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I don't even believe in breathing, I'm leaving air.

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6: 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How old are you, boy?
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6: Damn. 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
2: It's Fox, man. 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

0: so he is all up in that. 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
1: So what you gonna do when you get out of here, Caddy?
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1: 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Live it one day at a time. It ain't nothing but a thing, though, bro.
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1: A lot of people ask me stupid fucking questions. A lot of people think that what I say on record or what I talk about on a record that I actually do in real life or that I believe in it. Or if I say that I want to kill somebody that I'm actually gonna do it or that I believe in it. Well shit, if you believe that, then I'll kill you. You know why?

0: motherfucker. Get the motherfucking money and get the fuck up out of here.
1: Alright.
0: I'll be right here waiting on you.
1: Alright.
0: Yo, M.
1: What?
0: Don't kill nobody this time.
1: Alright. God damn.
2: Hi.
1: How you doing?
2: How can I help you?
1: Yeah, I need to make a withdrawal. Put the fucking money in the bag, bitch, and I won't kill you.
2: Oh my God, don't kill
1: me. I'm not gonna kill you, bitch. Stop looking around.
2: Don't kill me.
1: I said I'm not gonna fucking kill you.
2: Don't help me.
1: Hurry the fuck up.

0: 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Yeah. 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
2: 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What it is?
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Yeah. 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Got me feeling hot. Yeah. 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

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I swear I gotta make you mine. 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Yeah. 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Yeah. 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
1: Chillin'. Yo, you know I had to call. You know why, right?
2: Why?
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2: Yeah.
1: You know what I want to hear, right?
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2: Wu-Tang again?
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6: When I was little, my father was famous. He was the greatest samurai in the empire. And he was the shogun's decapitator. He cut off the heads of 131 lords. It was a bad time for the empire. The shogun just stayed inside his castle, and he never came out. People said his brain was infected by devils. My father would come home, he'd forget about the killings. He wasn't scared of the shogun, but the shogun was scared of him. Maybe that was the problem.

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0: 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Bring it back. Nah, right now. Right now.
1: This.
2: Yeah, I mean.